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3: Today, mostly cloudy and highs in the upper 70s with northeast winds at 10. Once the clouds break, tonight, mostly clear skies, lows in the low 60s overnight, northeast winds steady near 10. Tomorrow, bright sunshine, temperatures reaching around 82. Tomorrow night, clear skies as well as a low in the upper 50s. Tuesday should bring sunshine with a few clouds, and we'll have similar temps in the low 80s. Moving into Wednesday, partly cloudy skies and highs near 87, along with winds turning southwest at 10.
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5: Today, mostly cloudy and highs in the upper 70s with northeast winds at 10. Once the clouds break, tonight, mostly clear skies, lows in the low 60s overnight, northeast winds steady near 10. Tomorrow, bright sunshine, temperatures reaching around 82. Tomorrow night, clear skies as well as a low in the upper 50s. Tuesday should bring sunshine with a few clouds, and we'll have similar temps in the low 80s. Moving into Wednesday, partly cloudy skies and highs near 87, along with winds turning southwest at 10.
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4: A mostly clear night. Look for lows in the low 60s. Expect northeast winds near 10. Tomorrow, clear skies with highs in the low 80s and northeast winds holding at 10. Look for lows near 58 tomorrow night with clear conditions. Expect similar temps in the low 80s Tuesday with mainly sunny skies. As we head into Wednesday, partly sunny skies and highs near 86, lows in the upper 60s, increasing clouds with winds shifting to the southwest at 10. Thursday brings showers with about a quarter inch likely, highs reaching the low 80s, west winds remaining light.
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4: A mostly clear night. Look for lows in the low 60s. Expect northeast winds near 10. Tomorrow, clear skies with highs in the low 80s and northeast winds holding at 10. Look for lows near 58 tomorrow night with clear conditions. Expect similar temps in the low 80s Tuesday with mainly sunny skies. As we head into Wednesday, partly sunny skies and highs near 86, lows in the upper 60s, increasing clouds with winds shifting to the southwest at 10. Thursday brings showers with about a quarter inch likely, highs reaching the low 80s, west winds remaining light.
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0: skies. As we head into Wednesday, partly sunny skies and highs near 86, lows in the upper 60s, increasing clouds with winds shifting to the southwest at 10. Thursday brings showers with about a quarter inch likely, highs reaching the low 80s, west winds remaining light.
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They got a lot of nice girls.

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0: Mostly clear skies, with lows near 62. Look for winds from the northeast near 10. By today, sunny skies with highs near 81. Expect light northeast winds. Tonight, clear skies and similar lows in the low 60s. Moving into tomorrow, plenty of sunshine with highs in the mid 80s. Wednesday, mainly sunny skies with highs near 88. Plus winds shifting southwest at 10. Thursday should bring a good chance of rain with about a quarter inch of accumulation. Highs in the low 80s and west winds remaining light.
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0: Overnight, mostly clear skies, with lows near 62. Look for winds from the northeast near 10. By today, sunny skies with highs near 81. Expect light northeast winds. Tonight, clear skies and similar lows in the low 60s. Moving into tomorrow, plenty of sunshine with highs in the mid 80s. Wednesday, mainly sunny skies with highs near 88. Plus winds shifting southwest at 10. Thursday should bring a good chance of rain with about a quarter inch of accumulation. Highs in the low 80s and west winds remaining light.
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0: Overnight, mostly clear skies, with lows near 62. Look for winds from the northeast near 10. By today, sunny skies with highs near 81. Expect light northeast winds. Tonight, clear skies and similar lows in the low 60s. Moving into tomorrow, plenty of sunshine with highs in the mid 80s. Wednesday, mainly sunny skies with highs near 88. Plus winds shifting southwest at 10. Thursday should bring a good chance of rain with about a quarter inch of accumulation. Highs in the low 80s and west winds remaining light.
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0: Overnight, mostly clear skies, with lows near 62. Look for winds from the northeast near 10. By today, sunny skies with highs near 81. Expect light northeast winds. Tonight, clear skies and similar lows in the low 60s. Moving into tomorrow, plenty of sunshine with highs in the mid 80s. Wednesday, mainly sunny skies with highs near 88. Plus winds shifting southwest at 10. Thursday should bring a good chance of rain with about a quarter inch of accumulation. Highs in the low 80s and west winds remaining light.
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0: Overnight, mostly clear skies, with lows near 62. Look for winds from the northeast near 10. By today, sunny skies with highs near 81. Expect light northeast winds. Tonight, clear skies and similar lows in the low 60s. Moving into tomorrow, plenty of sunshine with highs in the mid 80s. Wednesday, mainly sunny skies with highs near 88. Plus winds shifting southwest at 10. Thursday should bring a good chance of rain with about a quarter inch of accumulation. Highs in the low 80s and west winds remaining light.
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1: This morning, sunny. Expect temperatures in the low 80s. Look for a gentle breeze from the northeast. We'll see clear conditions later tonight with lows in the low 60s. Expect high temperatures in the mid 80s tomorrow with wall-to-wall sunshine. Tomorrow night brings mostly clear conditions with lows in the mid 60s. Wednesday, mostly sunny with highs in the upper 80s. Expect southwest winds at 10. On Thursday, plan on rain with around a quarter inch likely, a stray storm in the mix, temperatures reaching 83, and we'll have light winds from the west.
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1: This morning, sunny. Expect temperatures in the low 80s. Look for a gentle breeze from the northeast. We'll see clear conditions later tonight with lows in the low 60s. Expect high temperatures in the mid 80s tomorrow with wall-to-wall sunshine. Tomorrow night brings mostly clear conditions with lows in the mid 60s. Wednesday, mostly sunny with highs in the upper 80s. Expect southwest winds at 10. On Thursday, plan on rain with around a quarter inch likely, a stray storm in the mix, temperatures reaching 83, and we'll have light winds from the west.
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1: This morning, sunny. Expect temperatures in the low 80s. Look for a gentle breeze from the northeast. We'll see clear conditions later tonight with lows in the low 60s. Expect high temperatures in the mid 80s tomorrow with wall-to-wall sunshine. Tomorrow night brings mostly clear conditions with lows in the mid 60s. Wednesday, mostly sunny with highs in the upper 80s. Expect southwest winds at 10. On Thursday, plan on rain with around a quarter inch likely, a stray storm in the mix, temperatures reaching 83, and we'll have light winds from the west.
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4: What a World Cup round of 16 match Sunday night in Mexico City. England eliminated Mexico 3-2. Harry Kane with a penalty kick in the 60th minute. England had a player kicked out in the 54th minute, played a man down for over 50 minutes after that, and still advanced to a quarterfinal Saturday in Miami against Norway, which has never been this far in a World Cup tournament. But Norway won against Brazil 2-1 in New Jersey, thanks to two late goals from Erling Haaland. American star Flo Balogun will play tomorrow after FIFA suspended his red card. The U.S. game Monday night is in Seattle against Belgium. Also on Monday in Dallas, Spain against Portugal, and Portugal superstar Cristiano Ronaldo confirmed this is his final World Cup. He's 41. NASCAR win at Chicago for Chase Briscoe. The Padres ended an 8-game losing streak, beating the Dodgers 5-2. Seattle and Detroit with wins.
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6: This morning, sunny. Expect temperatures in the low 80s. Look for a gentle breeze from the northeast. We'll see clear conditions later tonight with lows in the low 60s. Expect high temperatures in the mid 80s tomorrow with wall-to-wall sunshine. Tomorrow night brings mostly clear conditions with lows in the mid-60s. Wednesday, mostly sunny with highs in the upper 80s. Expect southwest winds at 10. On Thursday, plan on rain with around a quarter inch likely, a stray storm in the mix, temperatures reaching 83, and we'll have light winds from the west.
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quote, it is one of the biggest blunders in our history. The cameras were rolling. The visuals of the entire concert were relayed to screen simultaneously. All it needed was for someone and on our team to put a tape machine on the end of either screen mix or the cameras themselves. No one did, so it all went into the ether, end quote. That is Brian May talking about Queen's last concert that was not documented. It's Queen on WRYU. Good morning, Van McNeil. It is Monday, July 6th. Queen's last concert, the documentary, coming soon. So they have a little bit of footage.

0: footage from the final Queen show back in 1986? Ah, we love and miss you, Freddie Mercury. More great classic rock. We're back in 90 seconds. Green Day, Golden Earring, Greg Kinn, and more. It's WRYU. We rock you.
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performing at Taylor Swift's wedding over the weekend and reviving the rumors about Taylor taking Christine McVie's spot in Fleetwood Mac. 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We love and miss you, Christine McVie. 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

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Crazier things have happened. It's WRYU. 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April 1.

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0: cloaked. It was very evident where Scott was going. He had a new posse of people around him. He just kept feeding them all that he was, and they left out one vital part of that, and that was his health and well-being. Everybody just wanted money. Robert, Eric, and I exhausted ourselves trying to help him and be a friend. He wanted no part of that. End quote. 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It's WRYU. Van McNeil. So lucky to see Scott Weiland. Final Summerfest performance for STP. He had said he was done chasing the dragon. Is that what they call it? A swaying back and forth in that final show at Summerfest. We love and miss you, Scott Weiland. And STP lives on. Jeff Gutt, the new guy, keeps it alive. More great classic rocker keeping it alive here. Bob Seger, the Silver Bullet Band, Foreigner, Lake Raid, Ozzy Osbourne, Metallica, and more. Weather Watch 12-2 with an eye on forecast. It's WRYU. We rock you.
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1: What a World Cup round of 16 match Sunday night in Mexico City. England eliminated Mexico 3-2. Harry Kane with a penalty kick in the 60th minute. England had a player kicked out in the 54th minute, played a man down for over 50 minutes after that, and still advanced to a quarterfinal Saturday in Miami against Norway, which has never been this far in a World Cup tournament. But Norway won against Brazil 2-1 in New Jersey, thanks to two late goals from Erling Haaland. American star Flo Balogun will play tomorrow after FIFA suspended his red card. The U.S. game Monday night is in Seattle against Belgium. Also on Monday in Dallas, Spain against Portugal, and Portugal superstar Cristiano Ronaldo confirmed this is his final World Cup. He's 41. NASCAR win at Chicago for Chase Briscoe. The Padres ended an 8-game losing streak, beating the Dodgers 5-2. Seattle and Detroit with wins.
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3: Today, a sunny day along with temperatures in the low 80s. Expect light northeast winds. Later tonight, calm and clear conditions, and we'll have a low near 60. Tomorrow, clear skies with highs near 86. Tomorrow night, mostly clear skies and lows near 64. As we head into Wednesday, sunshine with a few clouds, temperatures in the upper 80s, as well as winds shifting southwest at 10. For Thursday, showers with about a quarter inch likely, brief storms possible, temperatures topping out near 83, lows in the low 60s overnight, and west winds staying light.

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0: One of my favorite songs to play on the Guitar Hero. Oh, I still got my old PlayStation. This is Dire Straits, 93.9 Cedarburg, 101.3 West Bend. It's WRYU, video game and pinball nerd, Van McNeil. So, a Guitar Hero has been gone for quite some time. Its revival coming soon, called Stage Tour. They have a handful of songs that they have announced, like Extremes, Get the Funk Out, Weezer's Island in the Sun, Red Hot Chili Peppers, Danny California, Dire Straits. Yeah, the Sultans of Swing, that was, is that Guitar Hero 5? Oh, now I got to dig it up, play that old video game again. Stage Tour coming soon. Will it be for a new console? Oh, the new Nintendo? More great classic rock. Oh, we're taking it back to the old school. That's where we live, baby. REO Speedwagon. The Tubes. She is a beauty. Journey ahead. We're back in 90 seconds. WRYU. We rock you.
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3: 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They stand for We Rock You. Yeah.

Sure, you could take me home. Maybe instead take me over to Oriole Country. What's up, Hartford? Maxwell Street Day on Wednesday. If you haven't gotten all the partying out of your system, you need to do some shopping, more delicious food. The main drag in Hartford, Wednesday, all day. What's up, Oriole Country? Double D-R-Y-U. We rock you.

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0: getting the let out, Led Zeppelin, on WRYU. Van McNeil, hopefully you got out this holiday weekend. Did you get eaten up by the mosquitoes too? Fireworks. Just the displays all around the region, going above and beyond, and drone shows and fire. I know New Berlin last night wrapping up holiday festivities with a big drone show. Mother Nature having to butt in there a little bit, but hopefully you still got all your digits. I didn't hear about any accidents or anything like that other than what happened. Was it downtown? No, it was Brady Street where the police officer got. And now they're saying it may have been intentional. The firework may have been aimed at the police officer, but they're still investigating. Our prayers, our positive vibes. I can't even imagine what kind of pain that is to be hit by a fire. And in the face, it looked like she got it in the face. Anyway, more great classic rock. We're back in a couple of minutes. AC/DC, Eagles, Twisted Sister, and All Eyes on Weather Watch 12. Nice and cool today, tolerable, but the heat will return. We'll get those answers in just 2 minutes here. WRYU, we rock you.
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3: What a World Cup round of 16 match Sunday night in Mexico City. England eliminated Mexico 3-2. Harry Kane with a penalty kick in the 60th minute. England had a player kicked out in the 54th minute, played a man down for over 50 minutes after that, and still advanced to a quarterfinal Saturday in Miami against Norway, which has never been this far in a World Cup tournament. But Norway won against Brazil 2-1 in New Jersey, thanks to two late goals from Erling Haaland. American star Flo Balogun will play tomorrow after FIFA suspended his red card. The U.S. game Monday night is in Seattle against Belgium. Also on Monday in Dallas, Spain against Portugal, and Portugal superstar Cristiano Ronaldo confirmed this is his final World Cup. He's 41. NASCAR win at Chicago for Chase Briscoe. The Padres ended an 8-game losing streak, beating the Dodgers 5-2. Seattle and Detroit with wins.
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10: Today, a sunny day along with temperatures in the low 80s. Expect light northeast winds. Later tonight, calm and clear conditions, and we'll have a low near 60. Tomorrow, clear skies with highs near 86. Tomorrow night, mostly clear skies and lows near 64. As we head into Wednesday, sunshine with a few clouds, temperatures in the upper 80s, as well as winds shifting southwest at 10. For Thursday, showers with about a quarter inch likely, brief storms possible, temperatures topping out near 83, lows in the low 60s overnight, and west winds staying light.
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That's Pat Benatar on WRYU. Van McNeil, congratulations to all of our collective soul fuel ticket winners. So Washington County Fair, Friday, July 24th, just a couple of weeks out. Jim from Cedarburg is going to be there. Bill out in Hartford. Bonnie in Waupun. 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As we step into the lunch hour here, Red Hot Chili Peppers ahead, Boston, Thin Lizzy, and more. We're back in two. It's WRYU. We

0: 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As we step into the lunch hour here, Red Hot Chili Peppers ahead, Boston, Thin Lizzy, and more. We're back in two. It's WRYU. 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

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Happy 250. Now to Celebrating Beaver. What? Oh, Beaver Dan. It's Beaver Fest time already? More in a moment. It's WRYU. We rock you. Oh, boy.

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0: Oh, sure, you have danced the night away before, but have you ever danced with a beaver? It's Van Halen, 93.9 Cedarburg, 101.3 West Bend is WRYU. Van McNeil. This is almost like the wiener dog races. Oh, the jokes are plentiful. Beaver Fest. Hello, Beaver Dam. Tahoe Park, various other locations across Beaver Dam. It happens Friday and Saturday, and it all ends with a big fireworks show. Tahoe Park is the place. Cardboard boat race, pontoon rides, live music. So, yes, you can check that off your bucket list. You can dance with a beaver in Beaver Dam at Beaver Fest. From celebrating America now to celebrating a beaver. Hello, Beaver Dam. More great classic rock ahead in a couple of minutes. Tom Petty, Spencer Davis Group, Foreigner. What? Am I being called to the principal's office? Uh-oh. As WRYU, we rock you. Be right back.
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4: What a World Cup round of 16 match Sunday night in Mexico City. England eliminated Mexico 3-2. Harry Kane with a penalty kick in the 60th minute. England had a player kicked out in the 54th minute, played a man down for over 50 minutes after that, and still advanced to a quarterfinal Saturday in Miami against Norway, which has never been this far in a World Cup tournament. But Norway won against Brazil 2-1 in New Jersey, thanks to two late goals from Erling Haaland. American star Flo Balogun will play tomorrow after FIFA suspended his red card. The U.S. game Monday night is in Seattle against Belgium. Also on Monday in Dallas, Spain against Portugal, and Portugal superstar Cristiano Ronaldo confirmed this is his final World Cup. He's 41. NASCAR win at Chicago for Chase Briscoe. The Padres ended an 8-game losing streak, beating the Dodgers 5-2. Seattle and Detroit with wins.
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6: Today, a sunny day along with temperatures in the low 80s. Expect light northeast winds. Later tonight, calm and clear conditions, and we'll have a low near 60. Tomorrow, clear skies with highs near 86. Tomorrow night, mostly clear skies and lows near 64. As we head into Wednesday, sunshine with a few clouds, temperatures in the upper 80s, as well as winds shifting southwest at 10. For Thursday, showers with about a quarter inch likely, brief storms possible, temperatures topping out near 83, lows in the low 60s overnight, and west winds staying light.
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0: quote, "I love the fact we've kind of not got brave, but we haven't gotten scared to express ourselves. Whoever writes whatever song, everyone puts 100% into it. So it kind of, again, takes another life when you do that as well." End quote. Phil Collin talking about a brand new Def Leppard record coming soon. It's 93.9 Cedarbrook, 101.3 West Bend. It's WRYU, Van. Now, in fact, Def Leppard about to take the stage. They are in the United Kingdom, in Manchester, right now. What is it, a six-hour time difference? Carry the one. That's about seven. The show must have just started over there in the UK. Anyway, a new Def Leppard record soon. That's what Phil Collins says. More great classic rock. We're back in a couple of minutes, too, with The Doors, Motley Crue, Jay Gals Band, and more. It's WRYU. We rock you. Small enough to know you, big enough to serve you,
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A Collective Soul Fuel ticket winners. 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

Dear Bono, please put a date on the new record. Late 2026? Come on, just name it already. You too. It's 93.9 Cedarburg, 101.3 West Bend. It's WRYU, Van McNeil. Yes, Bono, tell us the name or the date of the new record. Well, I guess and the name. It hasn't been released. It did the EP. That's called Easter Lily. The history of U2 and Wisconsin. Are you kidding me? Was 1992 the last time they were here? No way. In Madison. Oh, no. 1997, Camp Randall. That's still way too long. 3 decades? Oh, Bono. Edge. Come on. Back to Wisconsin. Let's go. More great classic rock. We'll get back into that. Dylan standing by to get us through the afternoon. Journey ahead. Led Zeppelin, AC/DC, and all eyes on Weather Watch 12 and the return of the extreme heat. Yeah, we'll time it all out here. It's WRYU. We rock you. See you tomorrow.

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2: What a World Cup round of 16 match Sunday night in Mexico City. England eliminated Mexico 3-2. Harry Kane with a penalty kick in the 60th minute. England had a player kicked out in the 54th minute, played a man down for over 50 minutes after that, and still advanced to a quarterfinal Saturday in Miami against Norway, which has never been this far in a World Cup tournament. But Norway won against Brazil 2-1 in New Jersey, thanks to two late goals from Erling Haaland. American star Flo Balogun will play tomorrow after FIFA suspended his red card. The U.S. game Monday night is in Seattle against Belgium. Also on Monday in Dallas, Spain against Portugal, and Portugal superstar Cristiano Ronaldo confirmed this is his final World Cup. He's 41. NASCAR win at Chicago for Chase Briscoe. The Padres ended an 8-game losing streak, beating the Dodgers 5-2. Seattle and Detroit with wins.
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9: Today, a sunny day along with temperatures in the low 80s. Expect light northeast winds. Later tonight, calm and clear conditions, and we'll have a low near 60. Tomorrow, clear skies with highs near 86. Tomorrow night, mostly clear skies and lows near 64. As we head into Wednesday, sunshine with a few clouds, temperatures in the upper 80s, as well as winds shifting southwest at 10. For Thursday, showers with about a quarter inch likely, brief storms possible, temperatures topping out near 83, lows in the low 60s overnight, and west winds staying light.
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Hopefully the Monday has been decent so far. I appreciate you listening. I'm Dylan. Did you have a good 4th of July weekend? Let's talk about Joey Chestnut today. I want to talk about snow rooms. Have you seen this? It's what the rich people are doing to stay cool. When was the last time you watched the movie Singles? 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We're going to talk about that movie as well.

0: 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Or maybe you just haven't tanned in a while.
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Congratulations to Jim, Carrie, Bill, Bonnie, Mike. 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

0: Are you a fan of the band Oasis? So we get a doc about them and the reunion tour. That's going to be out in September, but the trailer is available if you want to go ahead and watch that right now. 45 seconds. I don't know if you're a fan of the Gallagher Brothers. I am not. Listen, I will say Oasis is very talented. The Gallagher Brothers, though, their attitude, it sucks. It sucks.
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3: FIFA today dismissed Belgium's appeal over the lifting of U.S. star Folarin Balogun's suspension for tonight's World Cup round of 16 match. FIFA said the appeal was inadmissible because Belgium, quote, is not a party to the proceedings, unquote. Bottom line, Balogun remains eligible to play tonight. Meanwhile, FIFA President Gianni Infantino today released a statement plausibly denying he had anything to do with the lifting of Balogun's suspension, reading in part, quote, FIFA's judicial bodies are independent. I read the decisions of the FIFA Disciplinary Committee when they are issued, unquote. Kickoff tonight at 8 p.m. Eastern. On the field right now, Portugal and Spain are scoreless, crossing into the seventh minute. In the NFL, veteran cornerback Rasul Douglas is signing a one-year contract with the Washington Commanders.
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5: Today, a sunny day along with temperatures in the low 80s. Expect light northeast winds. Later tonight, calm and clear conditions, and we'll have a low near 60. Tomorrow, clear skies with highs near 86. Tomorrow night, mostly clear skies and lows near 64. As we head into Wednesday, sunshine with a few clouds, temperatures in the upper 80s, as well as winds shifting southwest at 10. For Thursday, showers with about a quarter inch likely, brief storms possible, temperatures topping out near 83, lows in the low 60s overnight, and west winds staying light.
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You know what you need on a really hot day? It's not a cold beer, but yeah, I enjoy that too on a hot day. It's a snow room. Rich people are making themselves snow rooms. We'll talk more about this in just a minute.

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You know what you need on a hot day? It's a snow room. So the latest luxury status symbol is a custom-built snow room opposite of a sauna. So it's got snowfall and ice walls and freezing temperatures. Snow room, about $130,000. They use the same technology that they use at the ski resorts. $130,000 for a snow room. I don't know about you. That is not in the budget. I mean, not even anywhere close to being in the budget for me. But should you be rich enough to have your own snow room? Can we be friends? I'm a little loud, but I know a lot about rock and roll.

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93.9 Cedarburg and 101.3 West Bend, WRYU. We rock you. Bill Mitchell, Wake Up With Bill, weekday mornings. Doors in just a moment. Bon Jovi coming up, and we'll listen to some NXS, too.

And this surprises nobody. You know what the shock will be when somebody finally beats Joey Chestnut at the hot dog eating contest? He won the mustard belt this past weekend for the 18th time. He did not beat his own record. I guess he had 66 hot dogs in 10 minutes. His record is 76. Have you ever watched this? Disgusting. I mean, there is nothing sexy about a hot dog eating contest. Is it impressive? Well, yeah, there's no way I could eat that many hot dogs and that.

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2: In the round of 16 at the World Cup, Portugal and Spain are scoreless at halftime. FIFA today dismissed Belgium's appeal over the lifting of U.S. star Folarin Balogun's suspension for tonight's round of 16 match. FIFA said the appeal was inadmissible because Belgium, quote, is not a party to the proceedings, unquote. So Balogun remains eligible to play this evening, kickoff at 8 p.m. Eastern. France superstar Kylian Mbappe just released a statement on social media condemning racist statements made by Paraguayan Senator Celeste Amaria after France beat Paraguay in the round of 32 on Saturday. Mbappe posted in part, quote, "You do not represent Paraguay, that country which has sweated passion and honor throughout the competition," unquote. In the NBA, the Sacramento Kings are waiving veteran forward DeMar DeRozan.
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4: Today, clear skies with highs in the low 80s. Expect northeast winds near 10. Plan on calm and clear skies tonight. Late night lows near 58, plus light northeast winds. Tomorrow, more sun than clouds, with highs in the upper 80s. Tomorrow night, mostly clear skies. Expect lows near 64. As for Wednesday, mainly sunny skies and similar highs in the upper 80s. Lows in the upper 60s, with winds shifting to the southwest at 10. Thursday should bring a good chance of rain and thunderstorms with close to a quarter inch anticipated. Highs reaching the low 80s, a low near 60.
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Do you know anybody that got married on the 4th of July? Sharon and Ozzy would have celebrated their 46th wedding anniversary on July 4th. Oh, Sharon. But she's keeping herself busy, right? We've got Ozfest to look forward to next year, and she's trying to get those early Black Sabbath recordings. I would love to hear that.

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The happiest state in America is, it is not Wisconsin. But Wisconsin, not in a bad spot, according to this article. So we'll talk more about this in just a couple minutes. Thanks for listening. I'm Dylan.

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0: The happiest state in America, fresh off 4th of July weekend, according to this article, it is Minnesota. They looked at 31 different well-being measures, and Minnesota 1, New Hampshire 2, Iowa 3, Vermont 4, Massachusetts number 5. All right, so Wisconsin, not like Pleasantville. People are real. If they're not in a good mood, they'll probably tell you about it. And I don't think there's anything wrong with that. Now, the Eeyores, the least happiest states, Louisiana, New Mexico, West Virginia, Nevada, Mississippi. Nobody wants Pleasantville, but nobody wants Eeyore either. So I think someplace in the middle is really the best spot to be in.
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1: Today, clear skies with highs in the low 80s. Expect northeast winds near 10. Plan on calm and clear skies tonight. Late night lows near 58, plus light northeast winds. Tomorrow, more sun than clouds, with highs in the upper 80s. Tomorrow night, mostly clear skies. Expect lows near 64. As for Wednesday, mainly sunny skies and similar highs in the upper 80s. Lows in the upper 60s, with winds shifting to the southwest at 10. Thursday should bring a good chance of rain and thunderstorms with close to a quarter inch anticipated. Highs reaching the low 80s, a low near 60.
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Today's National Fried Chicken Day. 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Always. 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

0: not sure how you feel about Taylor Swift, and we're not going to spend a long time talking about Taylor Swift, but you should know that Paul McCartney and Stevie Nicks performed at her wedding. Yes, I said Paul McCartney and Stevie Nicks. So listen, I'm not going to rush out and buy a bunch of her albums, but respect, I mean, if they think she's okay.
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I'm sure that you've seen all the pictures of the earthquake in Venezuela. I got a good story coming out of that situation, and it's about Buddy the dog. We're going to talk more about Buddy the dog in just a few moments. Thanks for listening. I'm Dylan.

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1: 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Again, on the web, barsol.com. 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
3: Today, clear skies with highs in the low 80s. Expect northeast winds near 10. Plan on calm and clear skies tonight. Late night lows near 58, plus light northeast winds. Tomorrow, more sun than clouds, with highs in the upper 80s. Tomorrow night, mostly clear skies. Expect lows near 64. As for Wednesday, mainly sunny skies and similar highs in the upper 80s. Lows in the upper 60s, with winds shifting to the southwest at 10. Thursday should bring a good chance of rain and thunderstorms with close to a quarter inch anticipated. Highs reaching the low 80s, a low near 60.
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Have you heard about Buddy the dog? I really like this story. So a dog named Buddy was rescued alive after spending 8 days trapped beneath the rubble after the home that he was living in collapsed in Venezuela. Rescuers heard a soft barking, and then they carefully dug through the debris to find Buddy. Buddy is going to be okay. He survived with minor injuries. Just a reminder about the people affected by that earthquake, and we talked about this last week. Rush is putting out a limited edition t-shirt that you can buy, and then everything goes to the earthquake victims. How cool is that?

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Somebody asked Mick Jagger of the Rolling Stones, hey, Mick, what is the plan for the future? He says more music and more shows. Now, Keith Richards has come out publicly and said, I want to perform. I just don't want to tour anymore. He's in his 80s. Yeah. Residency someplace? Cool. I would love to see him.

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You're never going to believe it. So there I was. And this guy attacked me with a seagull. Yeah, a seagull. The bird. This is a true story. We're going to talk more about it in just a few minutes. Thanks for listening. I'm Dylan.

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0: A man attacked somebody with a seagull. So a guy in Scotland has been charged with assault after allegedly grabbing a seagull from the street and using it to attack a member of the public. So the man allegedly seized two seagulls before using one as a weapon, although it's unclear how. Authorities did not arrest him on the scene, but escorted him home while further inquiries were conducted. He was charged shortly after. Authorities confirmed that neither of the birds appeared to have been injured during the unusual incident. This is my attack seagull. He poops wherever I tell him, and he'll steal your food before you even know what happened.
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5: Today, clear skies with highs in the low 80s. Expect northeast winds near 10. Plan on calm and clear skies tonight. Late night lows near 58, plus light northeast winds. Tomorrow, more sun than clouds, with highs in the upper 80s. Tomorrow night, mostly clear skies, expect lows near 64. As for Wednesday, mainly sunny skies and similar highs in the upper 80s. Lows in the upper 60s, with winds shifting to the southwest at 10. Thursday should bring a good chance of rain and thunderstorms, with close to a quarter inch anticipated. Highs reaching the low 80s, a low near 60.
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